As life goes on, I'm starting to learn more and more about responsibility. And I realize that everything I do is affecting the people around me. So I want to take this time out to apologize for things that I've done and things that haven't occurred yet and things that they don't want to take responsibility for.

0: Lucky Lucky Production.
1: Dear Father, dear Father, dear Father, I'd like to give strength for my nation. Too many young people, you know, tend to take their life. Too many suicides. Too many people falling in the gutter and wanting to give up. But it doesn't matter who you are or where you are. You can always make a change. This is my prayer.

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I'm sitting and writing a letter to you, knowing that I will never receive it, but I miss you. I walk by myself, I talk to myself.

105.5 in the south. 105.9 in the north. Good morning to you. Big apologies there for the late start of the morning magazine. Circumstances beyond my control. But I surrender all to the Almighty. I'm here with you. Say good morning and a big thank you to Mike. Wherever you are, north, south, east, west of Sunisha, our internationals, welcome to the morning magazine where we kick off for a little inspirational moment. Good morning, Mrs. Dawson.

0: 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I don't know where this one's spring from, but no doubt it will be turned off. 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

0: Music coming there from Tasha Cobb. Oh, how you stay. Rather late inspirational moment. I am your own. So here is Lady Kodra of today's inspirational word.
1: Good morning, listeners, and welcome to the morning word. The word for today is bath towel. A bath towel is a large absorbent cloth used for drying the body after a bath or shower. Their sizes range from 27 to 30 inches wide and 52 to 58 inches long. They are typically crafted from soft, moisture-wicking materials like cotton or bamboo. We use a bath towel on a daily basis. Now you may be thinking, what does a bath towel has to do with anything except drying our bodies? Today, let us learn from a bath towel. As a bath towel absorbs water and messes without complaining, we too should handle our sudden challenges, disruptions, frustrations in our lives without complaining. We should absorb the shocks, handle the issues, and provide a calming presence for those who are around us. We must do that with patience and resilience. As a towel loses its plushness, it's never thrown away. We use it as rags, a pet mat, or a garage cloth. As we evolve, age, or change roles, it doesn't mean we lose our value. We just pivot to serve a different need. As a towel is placed to dry completely between uses to prevent odors and bacteria, we too must take care of our mental health so as to prevent burnout, so as to be able to take care of others. As a towel gets dirty and worn out, after it goes through the wash, it comes back fresh and ready to do its job all over again. As we go through the deep hole of life storms, trials, and difficulties, it is to make us ready to do God's will. God uses those trials to shape, mold, and prepare us for His purpose. It is through those times we are refined, renewed, and refreshed like a clean bath towel that stays true to its core as it never forgets its purpose. We too must stay true to our core values. In the Bible, a towel is the ultimate symbol of servanthood, humility, and selfless love. It represents the call for us to put aside our status and personal ambitions to care for the needs of others. Following the example of Jesus in John 13, 4-5, during the Last Supper, Jesus wrapped a towel around his waist and washed the dirty, dusty feet of his disciples, demonstrating that true greatness in his kingdom is found in serving others rather than being served. It's a call to be kind to each other as we use our towels daily, but we never look to see which side we used in the morning, afternoon, or evening, which means we're probably using the very side we wiped our butts, now wiping our faces. A reminder that we should never choose to be kind to only one set of people, but to everyone, as we never know on which side of the coin we may end up in life. At times, the very same people we ill-treated may be the very ones who will lift a cup of water to our mouths to save us, to hand us a cup of water, or just to be there for us. Comedian Steve Wright once said, "Why do we wash bath towels? Aren't we clean when we use them?" End of quote. Don't we sometimes behave that we're better than others? Like we don't even need cleansing from our sins. Like we don't need to be forgiven, that we're sinless. And so today, as we use our towels, let us remember, just as we're naked with our towels, we're naked in the eyes of God. As He sees, hears, and knows everything about us, nothing about us is a secret to Him. Colossians 3 and 12 tells us to put on, as God's chosen ones, holy and beloved, compassionate hearts, kindness, humility, meekness, and patience. End of scripture. And so I leave us with this quote by Scott McTominay. No matter the situation in life, you never give up. Never throw the towel in. End of quote. Do have a marvelous day.

0: Once again, a very pleasant good morning to you. Thank you all for joining us on Kiss FM. Reminding you that if you'd like to receive the word, please don't hesitate. Send us a WhatsApp. 1758 450 5477. And many could be standing there right now with a towel wrapped around them. Yes, many. A small object, but it's got deeper meaning. So says Lady Kudra this morning. What burdens, what worries or negative thoughts do I need to wipe away so that I can step into this day renewed? A bath towel may seem ordinary, but it can remind us that every new day is an opportunity for cleansing, transformation, and a fresh walk in faith. Say good morning to Arinia. Again, we say thank you to each and every one of you joining us. Again, I apologize for the later start, circumstances beyond my control. We take a short commercial break. After that, we do a short morning workout. Stay with us, please. Stay with us.
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0: 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Once again, thank you for joining us on Kiss FM as we go into the morning workout. Again, we've been told over and over, we've got to keep fit, we've got to keep moving, and that's what we do right here on Kiss FM. We've got two songs for you this morning, so let's move. Monday blessings to you too.

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0: You heard the man. Let's keep it moving. We've got to say good morning to Earl.

0: Well, this is where we say thank you ever so much for joining us on the morning workout. We do invite you to join us again same time, well, earlier, of course, for another morning workout right here on KISS FM. Wherever you are, thank you so much for keeping it right there. We'll take a look at the international news, where it says Iran and the U.S. agree a deal to end the war, as Trump says Straits of Hormuz will be reopened. Pakistan, a key mediator, says the agreement will end military operations on all fronts and be signed on Friday in Switzerland. Also, oil prices fall and shares jump after U.S.-Iran deal announced. Under the agreement, the key Strait of Hormuz waterway will be reopened, U.S. President Donald Trump said. Wherever you are, thank you for joining us on KISS FM.
1: Reckless driving and speeding can kill. Put a stop to your reckless driving and slow down.

Just looking at the local news today where it says Ireland has become the latest country to impose visa restrictions on St. Lucian nationals, ending long-standing visa-free access and requiring St. Lucians to obtain a visa before travelling to Ireland from June the 15th, 2026. Any day now. And the government defends a compensation package for beach vendor Marie Farrell. Wherever you are joining us, good morning to you. Is it a manic Monday for you? Let's hope not.

0: Music coming there from Roxette at 7:33 on the clock. Good morning to you. Let's take it nice and easy on this Monday morning. A little rain.
1: Just
0: will give you the weather forecast.

And just a quick look at the weather forecast for today, which says our sun sets today 6:33 p.m. Sun rises tomorrow 5:36 a.m. The winds will be blowing from the east near 21 miles per hour or 33 kilometers per hour with occasional gusts. The weather partly cloudy and breezy, becoming cloudy at times with some scattered light to moderate showers. The seas locally rough with waves and northeasterly to easterly swells 6 to 8 feet or 1.8 to 2.4 meters. Small craft operators and sea bathers should exercise caution due to locally rough seas and brisk winds. Once again, a very pleasant Monday to you. 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
1: Once again, a very pleasant good morning to you, wherever you are. Thank you for joining us on KISS FM. 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Well, it is a Monday. Fast and furious. 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
2: Bonjour, voilà, voilà, bonjour. Testing, yonde toi. Voilà, tout bagay copacetic.
1: Everything's copacetic, Eugenia. Yes, I know, I said it in the weather, a little rain there. It's good, isn't it? Well, it's good, isn't it?
2: Oui, mala, oui, ah oui, ah oui, bon.
1: Yes.
2: So, merci, bon Dieu, pour laver.
1: That's right, and you got your water tank, don't you? To store as you're harvesting rainwater.
2: Money, to tank, money, drum, money, to calabas, money, to buy, need lo mala, maje mache lo.
1: Yes, and now you need even more water because you've got somebody else there with you.
2: Ah, oui, ma koumwe la, ma koumwe, katsen mo kopay, nou ni bouvye de san, pui vin po bagay li.
1: Really? All right then. Well, I wish you all the very best with Makum.
2: Makum.
1: Yes. Say good morning and please tell her to be careful, all right? Because
2: I did say.
1: Yes.
2: Ti va double qui devant moi ti shout dimanche là fofoy
1: fofoy
2: Adlen docteur Suraj me kadi to tout au bodu et me de tout baide pou amasser de l'eau.
1: That's right, that's very important, Eugenia, very important. But you must say to them, That's right. But don't forget to tell them they need the concentrated bleach, yeah? The concentrated... No, it's not chorus, it's chemical. That's right, Eugenia, Clorox.
2: Oh. wet and moi, c'était breeze. Bon, vous calculez tout le savon qui est en poudre breeze.
3: I thought it was the leaves that you were using.
2: Oui, mais ça c'est des savons net, mais quand elle est l'or vieille, elle avait pas là.
3: Okay.
2: Mais une idée, ou faire quoi en style, ou un petit savon en poudre.
3: Okay. Eugenia, have you taken the pictures of the birds for me as yet? Because we're going to be putting them somewhere so everybody can see them, yeah?
2: Oh, la nuage est tellement mal, alors ton jibia ou pas, ouais, ou quand je ton yo, c'est fait la caba, ouais.
3: But you will try.
2: Si mettez ni pour ton téléphone, ni te kai plié zé, puis quoi pli, ouais, ou allez pour téléphone,
3: okay. But still, you'll look out for them because. What Kodak Instamatic? That's what you're talking about?
2: No, pas ça. But I like to serve via vidi pui
3: by binoculars, binoculars. Oh, you need that for you to see them. Binoculars. if you want to see through it, but if you want one of these high tech phones. No, don't bite your tongue. But you need to get one of these high tech phones. They take some pretty good pictures, yeah. So we'll have to speak to Raj Communications. Yeah, well, it's zoom in and all of that, and you don't even have to go very
2: far.
3: Bye, Eugenia.
2: Bye, Tutu.
3: Yes. See, now I was late today, so tomorrow we'll tell you how you can send your bird pictures, yes, to me. Good shots there of birds. Anywhere in the world, we've got to say good morning to Mr. Sammy there, sending on bird pictures. Very good. Tomorrow we'll tell you how to get them to us. 450-5477 if you'd like your name on our list. You heard Teacher Jean screaming, shouting how she won a prize. I think she's even put that somewhere on social media, showing off all her products there. Thank you very much, Teacher Jean. Word of mouth as well. At least you heard Teacher Jean screaming, shouting how she won a prize. I think she's even put that somewhere on social media, showing off

WhatsApp call if you care to, 1758 450 5477. And here is your morning teaser, seeing it is Monday. A very nice and easy one. Today we turn our attention to St. Lucian representative serving on the international stage. And recently, this person was assigned the role of non-resident ambassador, meaning she represents St. Lucia in a foreign nation whilst not being based there full time. Again, I read, today we turn our attention to a St. Lucian representative serving on the international stage. Recently, this person was assigned the role of non-resident ambassador, meaning she represents St. Lucia in a foreign nation whilst not being based there full time. This person's duty is to strengthen diplomatic ties and also build a stronger ties and ensure St. Lucia's voice is heard in global discussions as well. Accredited to a country known as the world's largest archipelago. Our question this morning, name this person for the final time. Today we turn our attention to a St. Lucian representative serving on the international stage. Recently, this person was assigned the role of non-resident ambassador, meaning she represents St. Lucia in a foreign nation whilst not being based there full-time. This person's duty is to strengthen diplomatic ties and also build stronger ties and ensure St. Lucia's voice is heard in global discussions. Accredited to a country known as the world's largest archipelago. Please, can you name this person? What's their role?

0: shake you up a bit. There's a flicker. Here comes a flicker. Kiss FM, good morning.
1: My name is Melissa Romali.
0: Are you asking me the question?
1: I'm telling you.
0: You're telling me.
1: Yes.
0: And could you give her little title? You know, we like to put a little handle, you know. Yeah?
1: Ambassador Melissa Romali.
0: Well, I will accept that, yeah? Very good. Now, which country is she accredited to? Can you tell us?
1: Singapore.
0: Oh, no. Which part strategically, please? Can you tell us?
1: No, I'm not. I cannot remember, but I know she is, but I can't remember.
0: Who am I talking to, please?
1: Sarah.
0: Do you have a surname, Sarah?
1: Sarah Gastor.
0: Thank you so much. Okay, let's see if somebody else can tell us which country it is.
1: Okay, then. Is it not Singapore, no?
0: It is around there, but we want to know precisely which country, please.
1: Okay, all right.
0: Southeast Asia. All right. Do you want me to help you?
1: Yes.
0: It starts with an I.
1: Indonesia.
0: Oh, there you go. Thank you. And that was a couple of days ago. So you're on to the news, yeah? And you're keeping abreast.
1: Then.
0: Thank you, Sarah.
1: Okay,
0: there
1: then.
0: You go. Nice and all easy right. there this morning.
1: Okay, then.
0: Yes. Keeping you on your toes. What's going on in the news? The morning teaser, the history, the people, the places, the culture, the cuisine, the flora, the fauna. In fact, everything, Sanusha, right here on Kiss FM from time to time. We'll keep you on your toes. Yes. I want to say thank you to our sponsors as we end it on the morning teaser for today. We've got to say thank you to Eugenia. We also say thank you to Sarah. And somebody's calling in. I wonder why. Kiss FM, good morning to you.
2: Good morning, Mallow.
0: Good morning, Teacher Jean.
2: Yes, I thought Eugenia would tell you today is International Day of the... elderly...

0: a Wednesday.
1: Yes.
2: So you want to be there to tell us everything?
0: She's an elderly
2: person. You tell us. She's an elderly person, yeah?
0: Yes.
2: Yeah, it's a very knowledgeable elderly person.
0: Yes, that's what I think.
2: Yes.
0: Well, she would tell you that today is the day.
2: Well, you're elderly and you're telling us, so no problem about that. You'll
0: tell
2: us something
0: yes.
2: about it at some stage, so it's your turn to tell us then.
0: Okay.
2: Yeah, tell us.
0: Yeah, today we have a day for the Elderly Abuse Awareness Day, where we know a lot of the elderly people, some of them are being abused. We know psychologically, physically, sometimes. And sometimes, well, we know when they are getting old, when we're getting older, we're a little bit troublesome. And some people cannot cope with us. So this is a day that we make people aware that there are different ways in which the elderly is being abused. Yes.
2: Okay.
0: So sometimes because of their behavior, we don't treat them right. Sometimes. Well, and I know there are people who take care of them, of the elderly.
2: In the various institutions.
0: Yes, who took care of the elderly.
2: World,
0: we have the National Council of and for Older Persons.
2: Are you on the committee?
0: Yes, I am.
2: Okay, I thought as much. Mm-hmm.
0: Yes, I am the president of the HelpAge.
2: Yes.
0: And we are the one, we do... What we really want is to get to know a lot of the elderly people, like those who are as 100 and over.
2: Yes, yes.
0: Yeah, because I realize when we started doing that, trying to make a register, and we have found a lot of people who are 100 years and over.
2: Okay.
0: Yeah, in St. Lucia.
2: Yes.
0: Especially we have this lady, Miss Eldika, who will be 112.
2: Yeah.
0: Yes, I think she is the eldest person in St. Lucia.
2: Yeah, tell me something. In your travels, have you seen a very bad case of people abusing the elderly? Because
0: we have examples of people abusing the elderly. For instance, sometimes they would the money, even financial, the monies are given to people, and the people are not treating them well. They don't take care of them. They don't feed them properly. We also have a daycare center for the elderly in Le Clery.
2: Yeah. Yeah.
0: And for those people who feel they don't have the time during the day to take care of them, they can put their people there, the elderly there. There they will be taken care of and maybe be able to talk to other people like themselves, that they... Group, age group, and so.
2: Yeah, is that the only establishment or institution there for the elderly? Oh. Is only one in St. Lucia?
0: No, the daycare.
2: There
0: is a daycare center in Choiseul. Yeah, there is one in Choiseul. And one in Le Clery.
2: Yeah, and that's it.
0: And we would like to have more daycare centers in St. Lucia. We are planning to see if we can get one in Grosile, because our club 60 at Grosile. We have a club 60, and we are trying to see if we can get a daycare center for Grosile. So you could, not one that you leave the person there, but one, anytime you have to go somewhere, you do not know, you don't want to leave the elderly in the house alone and so on, you can put them there.
2: That's right.
0: Yeah.
2: That's very good. Well, Teacher Jean, I say continue the good work and looking out for the elderly.
0: Oh, yes, Mala. I love the elderly. From the time of my mother, was the first to go to the daycare center at Le Clery.
2: Oh, God bless.
0: I was happy to have that daycare center and to put her there. And that's why I'm so concerned. And,
2: yes, we need more.
0: We need some more.
2: Yes. Okay, so all the very best, all right?
0: Yes, Mala.
2: Right, and enjoy your day. I take it you'll be going around and doing something rather interesting with regard to the elderly.
0: Visiting the elderly and so on, yeah.
2: Okay, what, you're going around the island or something? What are you doing?
0: No.
2: Oh, okay.
0: No, we do it every Club 60 have their part, like in the south.
2: Okay. So
0: they have a walk or something today to make people aware of the elderly abuse.
2: Okay. Well.
0: And the color is purple.
2: The color is purple.
0: Purple today, yeah.
2: All right, I would have suggested that you stop by the library and go to, check out Eugenia.
0: Oh, Eugenia, yeah. I'll tell the library people.
2: Thankfully, she always mentions her grandchildren who are taking care of her very nicely.
0: Well, she's well taken care of her. She's
2: there
0: not being abused at all. She's a happy lady.
2: I'm sure with her personality, I don't think you'd be able to do that. All right. So thank you ever so much, and have a good day. Thank you.
0: All right. Thank you. Bye-bye.
2: We've got to end the morning teaser. Thank you so much, Teacher Jean, with the information. Thank you so much for that.
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1: Good morning, Malan. How are you doing this morning?
0: Not too bad, thank you. Not too bad.
1: Well, thank God to hear your voice. You know something? Mm-hmm. From the time, you know, I've been hearing about, you know, Eugenia, you know, she sounds so amazing. She sounds so outgoing and everything. All by myself, I'm saying that, you know, Eugenia need to be, you know, known, and somebody need to, you know, get to close to her in order to involve her in something, because she has so much to tell. She has so much to talk about. She knows so much. She is so just knows. I keep saying that to myself, and I'm very proud of this lady, you know, this thing, you know, to mention her name and to try to do something in order to brought her up, to keep, you know, to bring in her name in something, to make her, to use her for something, you know, and so forth. I am so amazed to hear that, and I'm very appreciated, because it's like, you know, I was just saying that to myself, and then oh, it just seems that it's going to happen, and I'm very proud of that.
0: There you go. Well,
1: because the seniors, no matter what, the seniors need something. They need people. Of course, they need people to really look for them, because seniors shouldn't be abused. Seniors should be well taken, because they are the one, you know, who build the world. They are the one who build this. They are the one who knows this, who knows that. Because each and every time now, whenever we talk, every time we say something beyond the Bible, and then again, every time we say something, we say the before people. And the before people is them we're talking about. They know so much. They put so much things into places. My graciousness. Especially this time that we are in Mala, we need the seniors. And we need to hear the voice of those that still around. Please, I'm asked of that. Thank you, darling. Have a blessed day. And good morning. Good morning, Kodra, as well.
0: Okay, thank you so much.
1: And, you know, I love you a lot. I don't know you, don't know me. And to take, you know, this lady into consideration, you know, which is, you know, you have so much patience, darling, so much patience with her. So much. That is so amazing. Yeah, Eugenia. Morning, Eugenia. And continue, keep strong. I love you too, Eugenia.
0: I love you too.
1: Right. Bye-bye. Have a bless.
0: Bye-bye now. Bye-bye.
1: Hey, darling.
0: Bye-bye. Thank you for your call. I was just trying to leave me speechless this morning.

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You know, from the Dr. Tanji Show. Can I tell you how excited I am? 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
4: And this is where we go into the synchronized sip, which is all being sponsored by Raj Communications. Whatever it is you're celebrating today, we do wish you the most pleasant one.

We're doing it all for Raj Communications. I've got to say good morning to Novita. I'm wishing her all the very best.

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Good morning to you. Thank you so much for enjoying that cup of tea, glass of water, whatever took your fancy today with us on Kiss FM. A nice and easy Monday morning.

got to say good morning to Jenny, wishing her a good day. Also saying good morning to Anna in Barnes, and not forgetting to mention Lucita. Good morning, each and every one of you joining us on this Monday, the 15th of June, 2026.

We've got to take in the final one for Raj Communications, reminding you we are in the hurricane stage, and of course reminding you you need your torchlights, your lamps, your batteries, your telephone chargers, your cell phone chargers, and the place to head to is indeed

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2: Once again, we say thank you for joining us on KISS FM in the news and Lucian's feast. New travel hurdle as Ireland ends visa-free access. Also, government defends compensation package for beach vendor Marie Farrell. Thank you for joining us. Ireland has become the latest country to impose visa restrictions on St. Lucian nationals, ending long-standing visa-free access and requiring St. Lucians to obtain a visa before travelling to Ireland from June the 15th, 2026. The measure announced by Ireland's Department of Justice also applies to holders of diplomatic and service passports and includes transit visas for passengers passing through Irish airports en route to other destinations. Irish authorities said the decision was aimed at strengthening immigration controls and aligning Ireland's policies more closely with those of the United Kingdom and other European countries. Transitional arrangements have been introduced for travellers who made bookings before the new rules take effect. The development adds Ireland to a growing list of countries tightening travel requirements for St. Lucians following the United Kingdom's decision earlier this year to reintroduce visa requirements for citizens of St. Lucia. The latest restriction is expected to raise concerns about international mobility for St. Lucian travellers and could prompt further discussions between regional governments and international partners on visa-free access arrangements. Also in the news, government officials have defended the relocation and compensation arrangements made for longtime beach vendor Marie Farrell as work continues on the Mount Pima Beach Park development. In a statement issued last week, Minister for Tourism Dr. Ernest Hilaire said the government took a fair and collaborative approach throughout the process, ensuring that Farrell was consulted and provided with support to continue her business operations. According to the minister, Farrell was given the opportunity to select a location within the new beach park and, at her request, additional facilities including a barbecue pit, cupboards and enhanced security measures were installed to accommodate her business needs. Addressing concerns over compensation, Hilaire disclosed that Farrell's structure was initially appraised at $32,000, but that the government agreed to compensate her based on an estimated replacement value of $58,000, which was paid in full. He added that Farrell also received weekly payments of $4,450 for 8 consecutive weeks to offset lost income during the construction period. The minister maintained that all agreements were reviewed and signed following consultations involving Farrell and her representatives, and said the government's actions reflected its commitment to balancing national development with the interests of citizens and small businesses operators. The Mount Pima Beach Park project is expected to open to the public within the coming weeks. And finally, in the local news, Bank of Indonesia has officially unveiled the newly refurbished pediatrics ward at the Millennium Heights Medical Center, marking the completion of a major rehabilitation project aimed at enhancing the care environment for young patients. Undertaken through a partnership between the bank and the medical center, the initiative delivered a range of upgrades, including child-friendly floor and ceiling tiles, an educational playroom, an improved reception area, mold remediation, air conditioning, and new medical equipment. The final phase of the project culminated in the unveiling of a colorful mural spanning the ward's walls, designed to create a more welcoming and engaging space for children and their families. The mural, created by St. Lucian artist Arthur Williams and his team, features vibrant illustrations inspired by the experiences of patients, staff and families within the ward. It also includes artistic representations of healthcare professionals and contributions from patients and staff, making it a lasting symbol of community and resilience. Speaking at the unveiling ceremony, Senior Manager of Marketing and Corporate Communications at Bank of St. Lucia, Genevieve Downs, said the project demonstrates that healing extends beyond medical treatment, noting that a positive environment can have a significant impact on a child's well-being. The bank described the initiative as one of its most impactful corporate social responsibility projects and reaffirmed its commitment to supporting programs which deliver lasting benefits to solutions. We say thank you for joining us as we take a quick look at the international news. Thank you for keeping it right there. And on the international front, oil prices have fallen and shares risen after the U.S. and Iran said they had agreed a framework deal to end the war, which U.S. President Donald Trump said would see the reopening of the key Strait of Hormuz shipping route. Brent crude, the global oil benchmark, drops more than 5% to $82.84 a barrel, while stock markets rose, particularly in Asia. Pakistan, which has been mediating an end to the U.S.-Iran war, said an official sign-in ceremony would be held on Friday the 19th of June in Switzerland. Iran's deputy foreign minister, Kazem, confirmed in a phone call on state TV that a deal with the U.S. had been finalized, while Sir Trump posted on social media, "Let the oil flow." This could mean a week of uncertainty and volatility for the oil market, she said. The Straits of Hormuz has been effectively closed since shortly after the U.S. and Israel launched airstrikes on Iran on the 28th of February. Also on the international front, at least 11 people have been killed in a wave of Russian strikes on Ukraine that set a major religious landmark in Kiev on fire, President Vladimir Zelensky says. 4 people were killed in attacks on the Ukrainian capital, while 5 rescue workers died trying to put out a fire caused by a strike on the northeastern city of Kharkiv, officials said. The 11th-century Dalmatian cathedral was significantly damaged in what Zelensky called one of the biggest Russian crimes against Christian culture today. Russia denied hitting the site. Meanwhile, a Ukrainian drone attack in the Russian city of Tula killed 3 people and wounded 3 others, including a 1-year-old, local official said. Drone and missile strikes set fire to buildings and cars and left more than 140,000 people in Kiev without electricity, its mayor said. Most of Ukraine was under air raid warnings on Monday morning. The Kiev strikes, which targeted several residential buildings, left at least 23 people wounded. Zelensky said a total of 53 people had been injured across Ukraine. And finally, on the international front, the alt-pop U.S. musician and internet personality Oliver Tree was among 6 people who died when the helicopter he was traveling in collided with another in Brazil. The 32-year-old had been on a world tour when the crash occurred over Rio de Janeiro on Sunday. One of the helicopters then fell onto the car park of a dealership, setting around 20 vehicles ablaze. Footage published by Brazilian media shows one of the helicopters dropping from the sky, as well as flames and thick smoke rising from the crash site. Authorities say an investigation into the cause of the collision is now underway. We say thank you ever so much for joining us on KISS FM. A short commercial break. After that, the weather report.
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2: A forecaster today, Lemuel O'Shaughnessy, who says that the present weather at Hiranoa is cloudy. Present temperature at Hiranoa, 27 degrees Celsius or 81 degrees Fahrenheit. Last night's a minimum temperature at Hiranoa, 26 degrees Celsius or 79 degrees Fahrenheit. Relative humidity at Hiranoa, 86%. The wind at Hiranoa is blowing from the east at 21 miles per hour or 33 kilometers per hour. Rainfall in the 24-hour period, which ended at 2 a.m. today at Hiranoa, just a trace. Total rainfall for the month of June so far at Hiranoa, 7.1 millimetres. Sunsets today, 6.33 p.m. Sunrises tomorrow, 5.36 a.m. The forecast for St. Lucia, valid for the next 24 hours. The winds will be blowing from the east near 21 miles per hour or 33 kilometers per hour with occasional gusts. The weather partly cloudy and breezy, becoming cloudy at times with some scattered light to moderate showers. The marine forecast for seas in a 25-mile or 40-kilometer radius from St. Lucia. The tides for Castries Harbour, low at 10:10 a.m., high at 4:55 p.m. Tides for Viewfort Bay, low at 11:37 a.m., high at 6:02 p.m. The seas locally rough with waves of northeasterly to easterly swells, 6 to 8 feet or 1.8 to 2.4 meters. Small craft operators and sea bathers should exercise caution due to locally rough seas and brisk winds. The forecast for the Les Antilles, partly cloudy and breezy, becoming cloudy at times with some scattered showers. The tropical weather outlook. The Atlantic High Pressure System will maintain moderate to brisk easterly winds across the Les Antilles during the next 24 hours. Patches of low-level clouds drifting along this wind flow will cause some scattered showers over parts of the region during the forecast period. Also, a tropical wave located over the central tropical Atlantic is moving westward near 17 miles per hour or 28 kilometers per hour and is expected to affect our region from late Tuesday into Wednesday. Also, two other tropical waves located over the eastern and far eastern tropical Atlantic are moving westward near 17 miles per hour or 28 kilometers per hour and 15 miles per hour or 24 kilometers per hour, respectively. And we take a look at the weather in London today, which is 23 degrees Celsius and cloudy. In New York, 24 degrees Celsius and sunny. In Toronto, 21 degrees Celsius and mostly cloudy. Wherever you are, we say thank you ever so much for joining us on KISS FM. As we say good morning to Malaika. Here's that song you requested.

thank you for keeping it Kiss. Yes. Your 24-hour love station. And before we go into a few moments with Royalty Pools International, a little note coming from Sharon, which says, a sad morning for us, Marla, my children's cousin, Karu Edwin. He will be laying his son, Karu Edwin Jr., to rest today. Please, can you play the song Footprints in the Sand by Leona Lewis? Our deepest condolences, sincere condolences, goes out to you, dear Sharon, and of course your children, the family as well. Wherever you are, good morning to you. Thank you so much for joining us on Kiss FM.

0: Once again, our deepest condolences to Sharon and her family there. We'll be laying Karoo Edwin Jr. to rest today. God bless you all.
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0: 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Thank you all for joining us right here on KISS FM. 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
0: And before we end our show today, just on this day in music, seeing that that's all we've got time for today. The year 1996, Ella Fitzgerald, the U.S. Jazz singer, Ella Fitzgerald, died in Beverly Hills, California at the age of 79. Already blinded by the effects of diabetes, Fitzgerald had both her legs amputated in 1993. Winner of 13 Grammy Awards in 1956, Ella Fitzgerald sings the Cole Porter songbook, was the first of 8 songbook sets, appeared in the TV commercial for Memorex, where she sang a note that shattered the glass whilst being recorded on a Memorex cassette tape. The tape was played back and the recording also broke the glass, asking, is it live or is it Memorex? Good morning to you. This is where Ella is going to take us home today with Misty. We've got to say thank you to each and everyone joining us on the Morning Magazine. We invite you to join us tomorrow, same time, the usual time of 6 o'clock. I do apologize about this morning, but of course it was beyond my control. Thank you for joining us. Have a great rest of day. As always, a pleasure being here with you. Here's Misty, Ella Fitzgerald, who passed away 19.

I say bye. Bye-bye now. And thank you. Thank you ever so much for joining us on KISS FM. Have a great rest of day. Bye-bye for now.

Hello there. Have you had your coffee yet? I'm just having mine. This is McNeil Griffith, His Eminence, your favorite TikToker. Now, you guys know I'm always on TikTok giving you the vibe of the day, right? Now, if I'm not on TikTok, guess what I'm doing? I'm there listening to Mitchy on Kiss FM 105.9 right here on the beautiful island of St. Lucia. Now, you better join us there, eh? 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

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I'm Mitchie, in your company until 2 o'clock this afternoon. Coming up at 10:15 this morning, we'll be taking your nominations of your song, the song, your special song that you would like to be crowned this afternoon at 1:45 as the Kiss Lovers Song of the Day.

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Taking your nominations for the Kiss Lover Song of the Day, 450-5477. If you're outside of St. Lucia, 1-758-450-5477. The first five listeners to message me their song, their special song that they want to be crowned the Kiss Lover Song of the Day, will be up for nominations.

Good morning, going out to Mr. Abba himself. That's Alan M530 on the Mondador route. Good morning to Mr. Frederick M471 on the Granvia route.

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I'm Mitch in your company until 2 this afternoon. It's now time for the Kiss Mid-Morning Mystery Artist Quiz. If you think you know the answer to this morning's quiz, just send me a WhatsApp, 450-5477-1758. 450-5477. If this is the first time you're joining us on the Mid-Morning Mystery Artist Quiz, here's how we do it here at Kiss. Going to provide you with a few clues as to who the mystery artist is. And if you think you know who the artist is, you just need to get on your phone, get on your tablet, WhatsApp the answer to 450-5477. Good morning, going out to Farah, Sabita. Good morning to Sarah over there at Touch Therapies Day Spa, Rodney Bay. Probably in the middle of a nice massage right now, huh? Not forgetting Rena. Good morning, Miss Lucia Patrick. Good morning, Mary Jazz. 450-5477 is the WhatsApp number. Let's get into the first clue of who is this morning's mid-morning mystery artist. Right here on Kiss FM. Here's the clue number one. He's a master of blending R&B with smooth pop edge music.

0450-545-0547. Do you think you know who the mystery artist is today? He's a master of blending R&B with a smooth pop edge. Well, it's a gentleman. 4505477 if you think you know. It's not Chris Brown, but very, very close. Jason Derulo, no, but close. Good morning to Juanita. No, it's not the weekend, but I love that answer.

He's a master of blending R&B with smooth, with a smooth pop edge. It's not Usher. Sybil, good morning. Second, he's written massive hits for other artists like Beyoncé. He actually wrote the song I'm playing in the background. No, it's not Babyface, Rena. Second, he's written massive hits for other artists like Beyoncé. He actually wrote the song I'm playing in the background. No, it's not Baby.

the final clue. He's known for his signature top hat and stylish fashion. Don't you ever for a second get to think. Who is our mid-morning mystery artist for this morning? Mari Jazz, are you sure? Juanita, are you sure? He's a master of blending R&B with a smooth pop edge. He's written massive hits for other artists like Beyoncé. And he's known for his signature top hat and stylish fashion. Let's put it this way, he's very, very popular with the ladies.

0: a bunch
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0: Of WhatsApp messages. Who got it correct? This morning's mid-morning mystery artist is none other than Neo. The first ones to get it right. Rina, Sabita, Juanita, Mary Jazz, Shyla, and Miss Karen.

You're locked onto Kiss FM, your 24-hour love station. Mitchie with you until 2 this afternoon. Here are the nominations for today's Kiss Lover Song of the Day. Nominated by Savvy. I Don't Know Much by Linda Ronstadt. Nominated by Arena. The Greatest Love of All by Whitney Houston. Nominated by Lisa For You by Kenny Latimore. Nominated by Miss Caramel. Just In Case by Jaheim. Nominated by Charming Charmaine. Why I Love You by Major. Nominated by Malaika. I Just Might by Bruno Mars. Nominated by Shyla. Against All Odds, Phil Collins. Here's Mario, Let Me Love You. Also one of the songs written by Neo, who was our mystery artist for this morning. Monday the 15th of June, 2020.

good morning going out to the lovely ladies down in Marianne Street at Prince and Things. Yeah. Hey, here's a friendly reminder to all of you in case you forgot. Father's Day is this coming Sunday, June 21st. You're time to celebrate your dad, your granddad, or maybe the man in your life that has been there for you. Do something nice for Father's Day, eh?

Katy Perry. Wonder from her opening performance for the FIFA World Cup 2026 in Los Angeles.

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Taking it back a little bit. New Kids on the Block, Step by Step. Good morning going out to the lovely teachers of the Gravier Primary School.

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Starship, we built this city. This reminder of your nominations for today's Kiss Lover Song of the Day. To cast your votes, all you need to do is give me a WhatsApp on 4505477. That's 4505477. And say, hey, Mitchie, that's the song I want to be the Kiss Lover Song of the Day. Nominated by Sabi. I Don't Own Much by Linda Ronstadt. Nominated by Rena. The Greatest Love of All by Whitney Houston. Nominated by Lisa. For You, Kenny Latimore. Nominated by Miss Caramel. Just In Case by Jaheim. Nominated by Charmaine. Why I Love You by Major. Nominated by Malaika. I Just Might by Bruno Mars. And our final nomination for today's Kiss Lover Song of the Day, nominated by Shyla. Against All Odds by Phil Collins. 4505477 is the number. Just WhatsApp your vote. And at 1:45, we will crown today's Kiss Lover Song of the Day. I'm Mitchie with you until 2 o'clock this afternoon. If you're celebrating your birthday today, happy, happy birthday. Birthday greetings going out to Leisha of AgriSoul, celebrating her birthday today. Lots of love, hugs and kisses coming from your husband.

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This is your Kiss Celebrity Birthday Buzz for today, the 15th of June. We celebrate the legendary Harry Nilsson, born in 1941. Nilsson was a masterful singer-songwriter known for his soulful voice and unforgettable hits like Without You. His unique style blended rock, pop and soul, leaving a lasting impact on music. Join us today in honouring Harry Nilsson, who celebrates his birthday today. This has been your Kiss Celebrity Birthday Buzz for today, the 15th of June, 2026.

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I'm Mitchie, in your company until 2 o'clock this afternoon. Reminding you, coming at the top of the hour, we have the midday news report. Good morning, going on to beautiful Barbara, Bella and Sky. 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
1: 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And the Folk Research Center says no one community will be the host of Junikweo this year.
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1: 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I am Daniela Edwin. Welcome to the Midday News Edition. 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Not forgetting those of you using the Hot 7 plug and play antenna. Thank you for joining us. As St. Lucia prepares for another carnival season, some residents are asking whether the festival is still affordable for the average person. Concerns are being raised over costume prices, foreign currency pricing, and whether carnival is drifting away from the people it was meant to represent.
7: For many St. Lucians, carnival is more than a parade. It is part of the country's cultural identity, a season of music, creativity, expression, and national pride. But ahead of this year's celebrations, some residents say the cost of taking part is forcing them to watch from the sidelines. One of the main concerns is the price of costumes. Some residents say costumes being listed in US dollars make participation feel even more out of reach, especially for locals earning in Eastern Caribbean currency.
8: And the prices being in US, that is a problem. We are not in the US. We operate in EC. You understand? I understand putting the price in US for the outside people, but I feel like we should at least have a rate for us in St. Lucia, because if it's not for the locals, we don't have no carnival. If the people come, the people come in as influencers just to take their content, and the people not enjoying carnival how we enjoy our own carnival, our own culture, our own music. So I feel like we need the prices to be in EC. So guys, work on that, okay?
7: The concern goes beyond costumes. For some people, carnival now feels like a season designed more for visitors and foreign nationals than for ordinary St. Lucians. They say the full experience, costumes, events, transportation, food and drinks can quickly become too expensive for a working person or a young person trying to participate responsibly.
8: The costumes, the events, super guy, because everything is out of control. Because when you buy the tickets for the event, it's so expensive now. What about yourself? You have to get your outfit, your hair, your nails, your everything is so expensive. The tickets need to be cheaper. And they need to drop the tickets closer to the events. They're dropping the tickets all in May. The events are in July. Give people a chance to, you know, get this stuff together.
7: There is also a cultural conversation taking place. Some residents believe Carnival has changed over the years. While many still see it as a space for freedom, celebration, and artistic expression, others feel the festival has become more focused on exposure, image, and what they describe as indecency.
9: Carnival is not like before. Like before, when I knew Carnival, it was kind of decent. The dressing was different. And then every section would have their banner. And then a lot of people would come down, watch, you know, real decent and things like that. But I don't know what happened now.
10: I'm not interested with carnival because the way that people doing the carnival, that's not good. Long time ago, that wasn't like that. All the people body outside, that's not good. God don't like that. You understand? Is that I have to see.
7: Carnival remains one of St. Lucia's biggest cultural and economic drivers, creating opportunities for everyone from costume designers and musicians to vendors and small business owners. But as the season grows, so does the debate over affordability. The challenge now is ensuring Carnival remains vibrant, accessible, and rooted in the people and culture that define it. I'm Christopher Lobi reporting for Hot 7 TV News.
1: Digicel has launched its Carnival season outreach, moving into active collaboration with several Carnival bands as preparations get underway. The telecommunications provider is also expected to introduce new services during the festive period, aligning its offerings with the spirit and energy of the celebrations.
11: After a two-year absence from the Carnival scene, the Digicel Group is making a return to the road with a renewed focus on connectivity, customer engagement, and overall Carnival experience. During the launch of its Carnival initiative on June 12, the company announced partnerships with several and unveiled a range of services and promotions tailored to the season.
12: So today we actually have our Carnival launch happening here at Constitution Park. Very exciting for Digicel to be back in the Carnival space. So we're actually here with all the Carnival bands that we plan on sponsoring for the season to showcase the offers we have for the season. Also what we plan on doing on the road with these Carnival bands. So it's a very exciting time for the public to actually come here, meet the bands, get to know what their offers are as well for the Carnival season and how we fit into that role and then make the experience even better, keeping them connected on the road. So we're actually going to be keeping you connected in a lot of ways this Carnival season. We have Wi-Fi on the move this year. We're going to be keeping you connected. Gate entry, we're also providing service in terms of internet, TV. We have our DigiDuo promotion going on where you could bundle your postpaid and your internet. So if you actually sign up for those services, you might get a chance to win a costume. You might get a chance to get some other offers going on throughout the season.
11: Digicel says the initiative is intended to ensure customers remain connected during one of the island's busiest periods, when thousands stick to the streets for carnival activities. Along with band partnerships, the company highlighted improvements to its service offering and customer experiences aimed at supporting increased demand throughout the season.
13: We've been out for a few years, so this year marks the return of the Digicel and the carnival scene. We know how important Carnival is to, you know, the culture of St. Lucia, and you know that's why we made the decision to return this year. So we're very happy to come back. We have, you know, we're sponsoring some of the major bands on the island like Zuvo and Legends, and you know we want to make sure that our customers, when they enjoy the festivities, whether they're at a fete on the road or even enjoying the shows from the comfort of their home, that they stay connected. They're always connected with Digicel.
11: One of the company's carnival partners, Island Tribe, welcomed the collaboration, noting that the support will help enhance the experience for revelers as preparations intensify ahead of the parade season.
8: For this year, Island Tribe is a growing band. It's our fifth year out, and partnering with Digicel has been one of the most exciting things for us because Island Tribe is youthful, Digicel is youthful, Island Tribe is about vibe, Digicel is about vibe. So we align in so many different areas, and we're hoping to have this partnership because we want to bring our band up to a different level. And with Digicel, who's brand aware and who are already on the top, we want to be aligned with them, we want to be on the same level. So partnering with them creates that alignment for us and creates that platform for us to elevate ourselves.
11: In addition to its expanded carnival presence, Digicel announced a series of seasonal promotions, including opportunities for customers to win costumes and other carnival prizes. The company says the campaign reflects its commitment to staying connected with customers both on and off the road, while delivering enhanced services during one of St. Lucia's most celebrated cultural events. Sport 7 TV News, Josiah Bissett reporting.
1: Prime Minister Philip J. Pierre, the longest-serving parliamentary representative for Castries East, with 29 years of service, says it is the enduring bond he shares with constituents that continues to motivate him through the challenges of public life and national leadership. We hear more in this report.
11: After serving 29 years,
1: Sir Philip J. Pierre, the longest-serving parliamentary representative for Castries East, with 29 years of service, says it is the enduring bond he shares with constituents that continues to move.

0: his continued commitment to public service.
1: What keeps me going is my relationship with the Philomai constituency, the relationship we have between them, all sectors of the constituency. So it's a highlight every day. But the main thing to me is how I've impacted on the education of the people of my constituency. And you can see it. The doctors, the engineers, even some of them may not see where they came from. But it's okay. Most of them, that's where they were brought up. The civil servants, the bankers, the education that's come. The contribution that these people have made to the society.
0: He further stated that he hoped to leave a lasting impact on both the community and the nation. Acknowledging that the office of the Prime Minister was temporary, he expressed his desire to help build a more caring and compassionate St. Lucia during his tenure.
1: I will really hope to leave a more caring St. Lucia. A St. Lucia where there is, you know, many times I think of it's a deliberate division that people try to put in our country. And it honestly concerns me. We don't have a perfect country. There's no country in the world that's perfect. No, we strive for perfection. We strive to be perfect. But I would like to leave behind is a more caring St. Lucia, a St. Lucia where there's more opportunity, as some of our legislations have shown, a new minimum wage, early child education, matriculation for children to be able to do their CXC so that they can go to a higher pace of learning, a St. Jude hospital, scholarships where people get first generation scholarships, people who've never had the opportunity to go to university, get an opportunity for our first generation scholarships. I think that I would like to leave behind a St. Lucia that's more caring, a St. Lucia that's more educated, a St. Lucia that strives for excellence. That's what I would like to leave behind.
0: The Prime Minister reaffirmed his commitment to the community, stating that he had consistently acted in his best interests and would not allow its residents to be disappointed regardless of the circumstances. Hot 7 TV News, Josiah Bissett reporting.
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2: Welcome back. The Folk Research Center has unveiled new plans for this year's Uniquail celebrations, with a key initiative aimed at expanding activities island-wide rather than concentrating the event in a single community.

0: Folk Research Centre, along with the Ministry of Tourism, Commerce, Investment, Creative Industries, Culture and Heritage, invited community groups to submit proposals to host activities for Creole Heritage Month and Junikweol 2026. This initiative forms part of a new approach to encourage wider community involvement across all districts. Communities are expected to highlight their own cultural traditions and heritage, with each area showcasing what made its identity unique. For the month-long observance in October, groups are encouraged to plan activities throughout the entire month, rather than focusing only the final weekend. No single community was selected as the main host for Journée Creole this year, as national agencies and the FRC worked with communities island-wide. Interested organizations are required to submit proposals detailing their planned cultural activities, dates, venues, and budgets. These proposals were reviewed by the FRC's National Planning Committee, which allocated funding based on the quality and cultural value of each submission. Communities could also request guidance from the FRC as part of ongoing support and capacity building. All proposals are expected to be submitted to the FRC by email or hard copy by 3 p.m. on Friday, 17th July 2026. Junikweol 2026 will be scheduled to be observed in St. Lucia on Sunday, 25th October 2026. 26. For 7TV News, Josiah Bissett reporting.
1: A big step forward for science education in St. Lucia as Carigenetics officially launched its 2026 Bioscience Summer Program, opening the doors to a world of genetics for eager high school and tertiary school students once again.
0: Carigenetics officially launched its highly anticipated Bioscience Summer Program for the third consecutive year, targeting high schools and tertiary level students with an interest in genetics. The initiative marked the beginning of an immersive educational experience into the field of genetic science.
2: This program is actually our third year running the program. It's an immersive two-week experience where students get introduction to the world of genomics and biotechnology. They get to see how science applies in real-life situations and participate in actual lab experiments.
0: She further stated the requirements needed for entry and encouraged all students to take advantage of the initiative.
2: We're actually looking for students ages 15 and up who are really avid lovers of science or have an interest in biotechnology or genomics on a whole, or even just medicine. Any student who actually loves science. So from whether that be from fours going up to Sir Arthur, we're expecting these students to then go ahead and apply.
0: The program will be offered completely free of charge and will be held at the St. Joseph Convent Secondary School from July 13th to July 28th, operating from 9 a.m. to 2 p.m. Mondays to Fridays. Sponsors involved in the initiative will include Bank of St. Lucia, Lucilec, Massey Stores, and LAB Services.
2: We're taking them not just through an introduction into genomics, we're taking them into the applications of that science in the real world. So from how PCR tests were used during the pandemic, how it applies to the medical industry, how it applies to the agricultural industry. So we're actually helping them to understand how the abstract science that they're learning at the program could be utilized within the real world.
0: For 7TV News, Josiah Bissett reporting.
1: The Sufra Regional Development Foundation is set to host the inaugural summit in sneakers in collaboration with the National Insurance Corporation, marking a new initiative aimed at promoting wellness, engagement, and community participation through an innovative and accessible format.
0: After serving 29 years as parliamentary representative for Castries East, Prime Minister Philip J. Pierre expressed gratitude to residents for their long-standing trust, support and encouragement. Reflecting on his years of service, he acknowledged that while he was not perfect, he had consistently sought to do his best on behalf of the constituency. The Prime Minister said the enduring relationship he shared with the people of Castries East had been the driving force behind his continued commitment to public service.
3: What keeps me going is my relationship with the Philomai constituency, the relationship we have between them, all sectors of the constituency. So it's a highlight every day. But the main thing to me is how I've impacted on the education of the people of my constituency. And you can see it. The doctors, the engineers, even some of them may not see where they came from. It's okay. Most of them, that's where they were brought up. The civil servants, the bankers, the education that's come. The contribution that these people have made to the society.
0: He further stated that he hoped to leave a lasting impact on both the community and the nation. Acknowledging that the office of the Prime Minister was temporary, he expressed his desire to help build a more caring and compassionate St. Lucia during his tenure.
3: I would really hope to leave a more caring St. Lucia. A St. Lucia where there is, you know, Many times I think of it's a deliberate division that people try to put in our country. And it honestly concerns me. We don't have a perfect country. There's no country in the world that's perfect. No, we strive for perfection. We strive to be perfect. But I would like to leave behind is a more caring St. Lucia, a St. Lucia where there is more opportunity, as some of our legislations have shown, a new minimum wage, early child education, matriculation for children to be able to do their CXC so that they can go to a higher place of learning, a St. Jude Hospital, you know, scholarships. Where people get full celebration scholarship, where people who've never had the opportunity to go to university get an opportunity for our first generation scholarships. I think that I would like to leave behind a solution that's more caring, a solution that's more educated, a solution that strives for excellence. That's what I'd like to leave behind.
0: The Prime Minister reaffirmed his commitment to the community, stating that he had consistently acted in his best interests and would not allow its residents to be disappointed regardless of the circumstances. For 7TV News, Josiah Bisset reporting.
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I'm Mitchie in your company until 2 o'clock this afternoon. Right now it's time for your midday weather report as per the Met Office in Beaufort, St. Lucia. For today, the 15th of June 2026, our forecaster is Mr. Glenn Antoine. Present weather at Huronor Airport is cloudy and hazy. Present weather at GFL Charles Airport is cloudy and hazy. Present temperature at Huronor Airport is 30 degrees Celsius or 86 degrees Fahrenheit. Last night's minimum temperature at Huronor Airport was 26 degrees Celsius or 79 degrees Fahrenheit. Relative humidity at Huronor Airport is 72%. Wind at Huronor Airport is blowing from the east at 28 miles an hour or 44 kilometers an hour. Rainfall in the 24-hour period that ended at 8 a.m. today. At Huronor Airport, 0.3 millimeters. At GFL Charles Airport, 6 millimeters. Total rainfall for the month of June so far. At Huronor Airport, 7.4 millimetres. At GFL Charles Airport, 26.4 millimetres. Sunsets today at 6:33 p.m. Sunrises tomorrow at 5:36 a.m. Forecast for St. Lucia valid for the next 24 hours. Winds will be blowing from the east near 21 miles an hour or 33 kilometres an hour with occasional gusts. Weather, partly cloudy and breezy, becoming cloudy at times with a few showers.

0: marine forecast for season, a 25-mile or 40-kilometre radius from St. Lucia. Tides for Castries Harbour, high at 4:55pm, low at 9:01pm. Tides for Viewfort Bay, high at 6:02pm, low at 10:28pm. Seas, locally rough with waves and northeasterly to easterly swells 6 to 8 feet or 1.8 to 2.4 metres. Small craft operators and sea bathers should exercise caution due to locally rough seas and brisk winds. Forecast for the Lesser Antilles, partly cloudy and breezy, becoming cloudy at times with some scattered showers. Tropical weather outlook. The Atlantic high pressure system will maintain moderate to brisk easterly winds across the Lesser Antilles during the next 24 hours. Patches of low-level clouds drifting along this wind flow will cause some scattered showers over parts of the region during the forecast period. A tropical wave located a few hundred miles east of the Lesser Antilles is expected to affect mainly the southern portion of the region from late Tuesday. Two other tropical waves located over the eastern and far eastern Atlantic are moving westward near 17 miles an hour or 28 kilometers an hour and 15 miles an hour or 24 kilometers respectively. This has been your midday weather for today, Monday the 15th of June 2026.
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0: 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Mitchie with you until 2 this afternoon. If you're having lunch right now, enjoy. If you're heading back to work, take it easy. Good afternoon, going out to Mary Jazz. This one's just for you.
6: For just a

Good afternoon, going out to Miss Pepette. Booth number one, down in the Castries Market. Always cooking up something delicioso, huh? Good afternoon to the one, the only, Megan Cheesecake. Gorgeous Gina, tantalizing Tessa. Not forgetting alluring Allison. All the way up there at Touch Therapy's Day Spa.

Good afternoon, going out to my extra spicy Spice Girls. Savita, Farah, Samantha, Lisa, Tessa, Rina, all the way up there in Massad.

Jermaine Virgo featuring Christopher Martin, The Glow Up. Good afternoon, going out to Judy Cherubin. Not forgetting Shyla on the job, all the way up there in Brooklyn, New York City. Good afternoon to Marie.

It's time for the Kiss Word of the Day. For today, June 15th, 2026, the word is compassion. Look at your career, they say. Compassion is a deep awareness of another person's suffering combined with the desire to help. For example, when a friend is going through a hard time, you offer a listening ear and a kind gesture. That's compassion in action. So let's spread compassion today and make the world a little brighter. Eh? That's your Kiss Word of the Day for today. Compassion.

105.9 in the north and 105.5 in the south of St. Lucia. As a reminder, there's still time for you to vote via WhatsApp 1758 450 5477. You have until 1:30 this afternoon to cast your vote on which one of the nominated songs you'd like to be crowned the Kiss Lover's Song of the Day for today, Monday the 15th of June 2026. Nominated by Sabita, I Don't Know Much by Linda Ronstadt. Nominated by Rena, Greatest Love of All by Whitney Houston. Nominated by Lovely Lisa, For You by Kenny Lattimore. Nominated by Miss Caramel, Just In Case by Jaheim. Nominated by Charmaine, Why I Love You by Major. Nominated by Malaika, I Just Might by Bruno Mars. And finally, the final nomination for today's run for the Kiss Lover Song of the Day. Nominated by Shyla, Against All Odds by Phil Collins. 4505477 is the number you need to WhatsApp your vote for which one of those lovely songs should be crowned the Kiss Lover Song of the Day at 1:45 this afternoon. 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

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The St. Lucia, Mitchy with you until 2 this afternoon. I can sense some dancing in the kitchen up there at KM2. My Spice Girls. Also down there at TL Holdings, Emmanuel Street Castries.

Hey, if you have a video of you and your work crew, your co-workers dancing along to Kiss FM, why not send us a video? Just like my extra spicy Spice Girls did. You can always WhatsApp that video to 450-5477. Let's see how much you love your Kiss FM, huh? Good afternoon, going out to Mr. Dimples. That's Douglas, Ryan and Michael, Blue Waters. My Spice Girls want something hot to dance to. Any suggestions? WhatsApp me 450-5477. Hey, it's Monday. We have to be motivated to get through the rest of the afternoon, right?

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It's now time for the Kiss Pop Culture Spotlight for June 15th. First up, Beyoncé is set to release a surprise deluxe version of her latest album, sending fans into a frenzy. Tom Holland teases a new project with Marvel, sparking rumors of a Spider-Man return. Ed Sheeran announces a global stadium tour for 2027. Tickets go on sale next week. And finally, Taylor Swift drops a new single tonight at midnight. Get ready for a magical new ride with Taylor Swift. This has been your Kiss Pop Culture Spotlight for today, the 15th of June, 2026.

Good afternoon. Going out to Geneva. Not forgetting Chrissy J. Shauna, good afternoon.

0: Good afternoon. Good on to Helen. She's asking this question to her.
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It's now time for the top three countdown to today's Kiss Lover Song of the Day. Coming in third place, nominated by Charmaine, is Major, While I Love You.

Coming in at number three on our countdown to the Kiss Lovers Song of the Day for today, Monday the 15th of June. Nominated by Charmaine. Major, This Is Why I Love You.

Coming in second place, nominated by Miss Caramel, Just In Case by Jaheim. Coming up next, we will be crowning the number one, the Kiss Lover Song of the Day.

You're locked onto Kiss FM. Coming in second place for the Kiss Lover Song of the Day. Nominated by Miss Caramel, Jaheim, Just In Case. Who will be crowned the Kiss Lover Song of the Day for today, Monday, the 15th of June? So many good songs. Very, very good songs were nominated. Some really close calls as well.

And the Kiss Lover song of the day for today, nominated by Malaika. I Just Might by Bruno Mars.

today's Kiss Lovers Song of the Day, none other than Mr. Bruno Mars. I Just Might. Nominated by a super Kiss FM fan, Malaika. Good afternoon, good night to my extra spicy Spice Girls. I know you're shaking and bicking.

You're logged on to Kiss FM, 105.9 in the north and 105.5 in the south of St. Lucia. It's that time of the afternoon again. It's time for me to leave. It's hoping you'll join me again from tomorrow morning, 10 a.m. till 2. Well, we'll do it all over again. Taking your nominations for the Kiss Lovers Song of the Day. Thanks to all those who sent in your nomination. Thank you to all those who voted. So here's hoping you'll have a great what's left of the Monday afternoon. And even a more magical Monday evening. So until tomorrow morning, 10 a.m., this is Mitchie saying...

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1: 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We've added so many cool new features, like our live in-studio option, where you can see your favorite announcers and DJs at work. So, download the app today. It's free. Spread the news. 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

0: Is that Jimmy's ring you're wearing?
1: Mm-hmm.
0: Gee, it must be great riding with him. Mm-hmm. Is he picking you up after school today?
1: Mm-mm.
0: By the way, where'd you meet him?

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Because tomorrow is promised to no one. You see, love is that wonderful thing that the whole wide world needs plenty of. And if you think for 1 minute that you can live without it, then you're only fooling yourself. Listen, please. I'd like to tell you something that happened to me just the other day.

and most of you are with someone you love, well, you are the lucky ones. All over the world, there are lots of people who are alone tonight. I imagine most of us have been in that situation at some time or another. I know I have. Recently, I

It means a lot to me personally, and I'd like to share it with you. I think you'll see what I mean.